0: ever seen. And that's the part that to me, I feel like at some point, Wimby's going to be able to deliver for them.
1: I'm
0: going to
1: give you another Wimby outrageous game, too. You know, like, I think he's going to give us a, you know, another 38-20 type game. He's more than capable of that. And by the way, we keep talking about this. The fact that he's 22 and on paper, this should be the worst version of him. You know what I mean? Like, this should be, he should only be getting better every single day, every single year from here on out, is scary. Absolutely scary by Wimby.
0: No doubt. All right. Do the injuries, to Fox and Harper mean that the Spurs are already dead in the water against OKC? We'll continue that conversation next with you. 877-99 on Fox, 877-996-6369. It is the Odd Couple, where we deliver insight, not noise, right here on Fox Sports Radio. 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
6: I'm William Shatner. I've been around a long time, but I'm truly humbled when I see the real battles our brave, paralyzed veterans have faced defending our freedom. 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
19: Here's your sports radio forecast. Tonight we'll have some showers and possibly a thunderstorm, cooling to a low around 56. Showers on Friday and possible thunderstorms, with a high near 59. Showers and thunderstorms continue for Friday night, with a low around 54. Saturday we'll have some showers and a high near 64. And Sunday has a chance of showers, staying mostly cloudy, with a high near 80. And that's your forecast here on Sports Radio.
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3: ABC News, I'm Dave Packer. A growing number of Republicans on Capitol Hill are raising objections to President Trump's $1.8 billion fund of taxpayer money that could give payouts to political allies who claim they were targeted by the Biden administration, a group that could include the rioters who stormed the Capitol on January 6th. North Carolina Republican Senator Tom Tillis.
4: These people don't deserve restitution. Many of them deserve to be in prison. This is just stupid on stilts.
3: It's holding up a $70 billion bill to fund 3 years' worth of immigration enforcement. Republicans tonight pulled a vote on an Iran war power resolution due to attendance issues from within the GOP. A post-election autopsy released by the DNC today says Kamala Harris wrote off rural America during the 2024 presidential campaign. Two-time NASCAR champion and legendary driver Kyle Busch has died. The announcement of Kyle Busch's death coming just hours after the family announced the 41-year-old was hospitalized after severe illness. This is ABC News.
5: Here's your sports radio forecast. Tonight we'll have some showers and possibly a thunderstorm, cooling to a low around 56. Showers on Friday and possible thunderstorms, with a high near 59. Showers and thunderstorms continue for Friday night, with a low around 54. Saturday we'll have some showers and a high near 64. And Sunday has a chance of showers, staying mostly cloudy, with a high near 80. And that's your forecast here on Sports Radio.
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0: Yo, he will be shook. He will be shook over there.
1: All right, 877-99 on Fox. Should the Lakers wait on Kelvin? Should the Lakers wait on LeBron James? I should say this.
0: The
1: summer.
0: Lakers waiting on your boy.
1: They should wait
2: I'm
1: on
2: Ron Burgundy.
0: On hey, LeBron I can get him James. 6 points. You give me four threes, I'm knocking two.
1: 877-99 on Fox. We'll continue that conversation next with you. It is the Odd Couple, where we deliver insight, not noise, right here on Fox Sports Radio. 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
2: Especially if you need some help from Kelvin getting into college in the US of A.
0: Nah, not only that, too, if you need help for a couple of threes, man, just give me 7 minutes and five shots. 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
0: 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We have to start having some conversations of where we're starting to place this kid, because what he would have done will be unprecedented for just about everybody except a couple of people.
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4: I'm Dan Patrick, and this is Above the Noise. When the top teams in the NBA collide in the postseason, adversity is part of the deal. No contender gets through four rounds clean. Injuries happen, and every flaw becomes harder to hide. The difference is how quickly teams adjust. That feels especially true in the Thunder-Spurs series, where the margins between these two teams has looked razor thin from the opening tip. Talent's not the issue. Both rosters have enough of it to reach the finals. What may decide the series is which team solves its problems first. For San Antonio, the concerns are obvious. De'Aaron Fox, Dylan Harper, both battling through injuries. Stephon Castle's turnovers have created unnecessary openings for OKC. As for the Thunder, their problems? The Thunder need more offense from Chet Holmgren and finding ways to survive without Jalen Williams, who has become increasingly important as the series tightens. Neither side is lacking answers. The question is, who finds them first? Because in a matchup this even, adjustments matter just as much as talent. I'm Dan Patrick, and this is Above the Noise. 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
20: Here's your sports radio forecast. Tonight we'll have some showers and possibly a thunderstorm, cooling to a low around 56. Showers on Friday and possible thunderstorms, with a high near 59. Showers and thunderstorms continue for Friday night, with a low around 54. Saturday we'll have some showers and a high near 64. And Sunday has a chance of showers, staying mostly cloudy, with a high near 80. And that's your forecast here on Sports Radio.
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2: 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Rob G will have it up. 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Rate it 5 stars. 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We greatly appreciate it. 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Best of version and full version coming up in just a bit. All right, what did I say? Since 10 minutes in the third quarter, only 5 points for Cleveland.
0: 2-for-11, and the Knicks are 7-for-11. So there you go. There's a 13-point deficit.
2: Best part about this is we got a whole TV right here. For some reason, we choose the one to look at the one with the light where we got a duck and dodge.
0: Because it's straight ahead.
2: Yeah, I know. But for me, this was almost straight ahead. But for some reason,
0: the
2: other
0: one is off to the side. Yeah. So I think it's...
2: All right, let's get to it. Last call.
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0: Thank you, DC.
5: Whoopie damn do.
0: How about
2: that's so funny.
0: Butch in South Yonkers,
6: you
0: New York,
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0: the last caller here on the Odd Couple Fox Sports Radio.
7: Yo, what up, Rob Calvin? What's going on, man?
2: What up?
7: All right, you guys are talking about LeBron, man.
2: Yeah.
7: You want to win, bring in some players, man. Take a pay cut, man. It's about time. You don't need the money. You're playing for the love right now. Right?
0: Oh, yeah. That sounds right, but that's not how it goes. You know that.
7: Other stars did it. He could do it.
0: It sounds right, but I just can't. I can't see him going, oh yeah, I'll just take the minimum. I don't care how much money I make. I just don't see it.
2: It'll be interesting too because Kobe didn't take it. Rob G, you know this, and a lot of people thought he might he wasn't nearly the player Kobe once was.
8: Okay, so he didn't. He took a pay cut, but not like a substantial one where he could have got the max money, and he's like, I'll just only take 20 or whatever, 20 at the time it was.
2: It becomes down to the player, like, is it a pride thing? You know what I mean? I'm getting what I'm worth, period. Like, if I'm worth 40, 50, 60, I'm worth 40, 50, 60. Or is it, like you mentioned, take a haircut because I'm trying to build a team? I mean, we see quarterbacks do that in NFL.
0: But they don't buy that mentality in the NBA. That's an NFL made-up thing that people buy into. Tom Brady took less, so... you should take less and all that kind of stuff. Nah, no. That's your...
2: I think because LeBron wants to stay in L.A., especially for multiple reasons, but especially I think just the family aspect of it, I think he'd be willing to, you know, take a haircut. We ain't going down from kid and peg, play high top to bald cut, but I'll settle for 30 instead of 50 plus. I'll settle for 30.
8: Yo, so, but what don't you think the issue is, because, you know, Rob has said this for years now since we've been working together, that he does not believe in just giving money back to the franchise. You get whatever the maximum allowed is that somebody's willing to pay you. Isn't LeBron's problem that no one's going to pay him more than the Lakers are?
0: No.
8: Because no one else, like two teams have cap space he doesn't want to go to, I'm sure. Mm-hmm. So you're talking about like the Clippers, the Warriors, the Mavs, the Knicks, the Cavs, whoever. None of them can offer him more than like $15 million.
0: Right. So
8: if
0: really
8: that's your top market, then... did you really give a discount, or that's just what someone's willing to pay you?
2: I'll just say, on paper, that makes sense. We have not seen moves. So I get your sentiment today, but people make moves. People move guys around. People get traded, and you look up, and they got more money than you thought they
8: did. Well, who's giving up assets for a 42-year-old?
0: Nobody.
2: I'll say this. They're a team that feels like they already are good, not a team that feels like, oh, we got LeBron, now we're good. No. A team that's already good. That will look at it as, okay, and with a guy like that, you know, like...
8: But then you got to subtract salary to make up the difference. You're losing talent, right?
2: Well, but you're going to lose talent during the offseason anyway, right? Every team's going to lose a guy or two or more. So you're losing talent.
0: I just don't think there are that many places. I know... Who was it said that everybody called all the contending teams? Rich Paul.
2: Yeah.
0: Rich Paul said that, you know, I'm not so sure. You know, that everybody's calling because of the maneuvering and the money and all that kind of stuff.
2: But I think you make the call just to say, hey, what's up? How's he feeling? He's coming back. He want to stay in L.A.? Is he open to things? Because I think people saw what he did the last portion of the season, specifically he did in the postseason. And they're like, man, this dude was supposed to be washed. He was the best player on the court probably 90% of the games and moments. If I can get a guy like that, that can be the third fiddle as he did for a while. I think there's more interest just because it's just, maybe it's a tale of the game changers? Like, are there that many that he could help out? Like, for instance, if you were, imagine if he was with Denver instead of Aaron Gordon. You know, a guy who can create and score, and if Joker ain't getting it done right now, I can do it. I can run the offense. Like, that's what I mean. Of a team that's already good, he's not going to make a team good, but if you're already good, can he be the guy to
0: like,
2: get
0: cool.
2: you
0: cool, give me a play.
2: I just said Denver.
0: Okay, so Denver. Like
2: Denver with him could have been a different.
8: So you think him replacing Aaron Gordon is an upgrade for Denver?
2: Enough
8: to win a championship?
2: No, I don't know. No.
8: That's what I'm saying. It's like, so then what's the point of going there?
2: Well, but do they do something else in offseason with an additional? I think we got to see moves first. And the game is getting, yeah.
8: He ain't going to our Knicks, though, I'll tell you that much.
2: Our Knicks.
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1: 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I never hear it, so I never miss it.
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14: Here's your sports radio forecast. Tonight we'll have some showers and possibly a thunderstorm, cooling to a low around 56. Showers on Friday and possible thunderstorms, with a high near 59. Showers and thunderstorms continue for Friday night, with a low around 54. Saturday we'll have some showers and a high near 64. And Sunday has a chance of showers, staying mostly cloudy with a high near 80. And that's your forecast here on Sports Radio.
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0: in the second half. Knicks win it 109-93. We'll have more in this game coming up in a few minutes.
1: But as we said earlier, it wouldn't be an NBA playoffs if LeBron James didn't find a way to say, excuse me, you're not spending enough time talking about me. Oh, very.

0: Can you check?
1: Because the game got out of sorts, so yeah. I don't think he called them all.
0: I mean, he made.
1: Although he did empty the bench. A lot of guys in the box score today. Yeah.
0: The Cavs might have like 17 or 18 timeouts for game three. Like, that's going to be a lot, man.
1: Shameful. Shameful. To the point where Josh Hart was mocking you by eating pizza at the podium.
0: Exit Alvada Fresca, exit Swollen Dome. Jason Smith, Mike Harmon, live from the Fox Sports Radio studios. Coming up next, yeah, we'll get to more about pizza at the podium.
1: Pizza!
0: There is a big food conversation to have. Plus, we remember an absolute legend. That's next right here. Jason and Mike, Fox Sports Radio.
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19: Here's your sports radio forecast. Showers for today and possible thunderstorms with a high near 59. Showers and thunderstorms continue for tonight with a low around 54. Saturday will have some showers and a high near 64. Sunday has a chance of showers, staying mostly cloudy with a high near 80. And a chance of showers for Memorial Day with a high near 76. And that's your forecast here on Sports Radio.
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1: Jason Smith and Mike Harmon have a YouTube channel for the show. Just search The Jason Smith Show with Mike Harmon. You want to see Harmon's calves? How about Jason's Jets or Nick's onesie? 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
23: Here's your sports radio forecast. Showers for today and possible thunderstorms with a high near 59. Showers and thunderstorms continue for tonight with a low around 54. Saturday will have some showers and a high near 64. Sunday has a chance of showers, staying mostly cloudy with a high near 80. And a chance of showers for Memorial Day with a high near 76. And that's your forecast here on Sports Radio.
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0: 2 in the East Finals for the Cavs. That song.
1: I could say Dave, and you'd say no.
0: Taking the cat, or it could be Josh Hart. It doesn't matter for the Cavs. That song.
2: Knicks in four. Knicks in four. Knicks in four.
3: First 45 my brother ever bought with his own money.
0: Was That's All by Genesis.
3: Yeah.
0: I'm rocking out to Genesis.
3: We played this repeatedly.
1: Why does it always seem to be? Be looking at you and you looking at me.
3: The Knicks are up 2, zip for the Cavs. That's all. Minus 750 series odds now.
0: Wendy, I'll see you in a week because the Cavs, that's all.
3: All right. I saw there is a benefit for the Knicks playing as well as they have, though, for the city of New York that was making the rounds a little bit earlier.
0: Is it Joe's Pizza?
3: No, it's just that crimes are down markedly when the Knicks are playing.
0: Okay, everybody's watching the Knicks.
3: There you have it.
0: It's the one team that unites the entire city.

0: Stroll. Cha-cha, Hefty Stroll.
1: Hefty, hefty, hefty.
0: Hefty Slider Bag. Silly with a slide. One more time now, y'all. Come on.
2: ABC News, I'm Dave Packer. More Republicans on Capitol Hill objecting to President Trump's $1.8 billion fund that could give payouts to those who claim they were targeted by federal prosecutors. Acting Attorney General Todd Blanch scrambled to Capitol Hill to speak with Republicans.
3: And it's not clear if they had any assurances from the acting attorney general about how this could be tweaked or changed. But lawmakers who were leaving were expressing frustration with how that meeting went. And sounds like he certainly got an earful, what we've been hearing in public comments from Republicans even over the last 24 hours, that they're very frustrated with this.
2: ABC's Karen Travers, 41-year-old NASCAR legend Kyle Busch died after his family said he was undergoing treatment due to a severe illness. Stephen Colbert hosting the final episode of The Late Show Thursday night.
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5: Here's your sports radio forecast. Showers for today and possible thunderstorms with a high near 59. Showers and thunderstorms continue for tonight with a low around 54. Saturday will have some showers and a high near 64. Sunday has a chance of showers, staying mostly cloudy with a high near 80. And a chance of showers for Memorial Day with a high near 76. And that's your forecast here on Sports Radio.
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1: Hefty.
0: Hefty slider bag. Silly with a slide. 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
9: The New York Knicks defeated the Cleveland Cavaliers 109-93 in Game 2 of the Eastern Conference Finals. New York shot 52% from the field, had 32 assists, and all starters ended in double digits.
10: Nothing, we just didn't make shots. I loved everything about the looks we got, and some days you just miss the open ones. Got great looks. Sometimes we're in and out, sometimes we're short. Offensively, I'm not worried at all.
9: That was Cavaliers star Donovan Mitchell, who ended with 26 points. Game 3 between the Thunder and the Spurs will tip off on Friday at 8:30 Eastern time. OKC star Jalen Williams is questionable with a hamstring injury. Spurs guard De'Aaron Fox and teammate Dylan Harper are also listed as questionable. At the Stanley Cup playoffs, the Canadiens outscored the Hurricanes 6-2 in Game 1 of the East Final. And in baseball, the Diamondbacks walked it off against the Rockies 2-1. I'm Monty Bolaños.
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0: Hefty slider bag. 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Come on.
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9: It was a good night for Josh Hart and the Knicks.
10: Brunson sets a screen. Brunson gets Strus up near the top of the key. Five to shoot. Crossover left hand. Kicks it to Hart. Left corner three. Got another one. Josh Hart, the sniper of the night. 5 for 10 from downtown. He's got 24 points. The Knicks lead by 16.
9: You heard it all on the Knicks radio network. Hart ended with a playoff career high 26 points and 7 assists as the Knicks defeated the Cavs 109-93. In the Stanley Cup playoffs, the Canadians outscore the Hurricanes 6-1 in Game 1 of the East Final, handing Carolina their first loss of the postseason. In baseball, the Blue Jays blank the Yankees 2-0, Braves outscored the Marlins 9-3, and the Diamondbacks have now won 5 in a row after walking it off against the Rockies 2-1. And in NFL news, reigning MVP Matthew Stafford and the Rams have reached an agreement on a one-year extension. I'm Monty Bolaños.
11: Freaking Maller.
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12: Well, it is not a tiger in your tank. It could be a tiger in your rotation, allegedly. Welcome in the beginning of another hour of the Ben Maller Show. We are in the air everywhere, hiding under the sheets. As we say, hey, can you break me off a piece? Coast to coast, border to border, and beyond, on the vast and immeasurably powerful microphones of FSR emanating live from the wash, the eyewash of athletic chatter, guaranteed human from the world-famous Fox Sports Radio studios where Joey the Bellman, a show legend, reminds us that this hour made possible in part by our friends at Tire Rack. 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That's very important. Should is the key word in all of that. But wait, there's more, said the man with the microphone and all that, because I also got this message from the number.

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0: Hefty slider bag. 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
2: Here's your sports radio forecast. Showers for today and possible thunderstorms with a high near 59. Showers and thunderstorms continue for tonight with a low around 54. Saturday will have some showers and a high near 64. Sunday has a chance of showers, staying mostly cloudy with a high near 80. And a chance of showers for Memorial Day with a high near 76. And that's your forecast here on Sports Radio.
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5: 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You're locked in on the Ben Maller Show. 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

0: Here's your sports radio forecast. Showers for today and possible thunderstorms with a high near 59. Showers and thunderstorms continue for tonight with a low around 54. Saturday will have some showers and a high near 64. Sunday has a chance of showers, staying mostly cloudy with a high near 80. And a chance of showers for Memorial Day with a high near 76. And that's your forecast here on Sports Radio.
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0: Ben Maller Show. A reminder, we got Sports Jeopardy coming up in a couple minutes here. 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That'll be up later today. And the highest honor bestowed to anyone in radio has been given. Not a Marconi Award, something even bigger than that. 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So check that out. The Ben Maller Show podcast will be up shortly after we get done. In about 20 minutes or so, you'll hear all of the show. You can listen to the entire thing. We cannibalize it, chop it up, little bite-sized pieces. 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Very long. 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It's omnipresent. It's available wherever you get your podcasts. Thank you, thank you, thank you.
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0: So Sports Jeopardy time. I did want to mention Robert Saleh is the head coach in the NFL who overhauled the Tennessee Titans dining facilities based on some, like, fad diet pseudoscience stuff. I guess one of the things he did is he got rid of all seed oils in the building, and there was some other stuff in there, and it just led to a field day, a dog pile of people goofing on Robert Saleh. Let's welcome in our contestants, though. We have Brandon from Kansas City who's going to play. Hello, Brandon. Welcome.
6: What's up, Benny? How's it going, man? 2 days in a row. Let's go.
0: Okay, you're going to play Sports Jeopardy, and then Lorena picked line one or two, Lorena?
7: Two hung up, so.
8: Number one.
0: It appears number one would be the answer, as Mitch and Mankato hung up. So Nick is in the Commonwealth. Hello, Nick. Welcome. Oh, boy.
8: I put him on the wrong side.
0: Okay, here we go. Hello, Nick.
9: Hey, good morning, Ben. Happy Friday.
0: Hey, Friday, big weekend ahead here, Nick. Okay, you ready to do this, pal? Yeah.
9: Yes, sir.
0: All right, Sports Jeopardy, gentlemen. The categories are: if the man could talk, it takes two, and the monarchy. Now, Brandon, you were on the air first, so please pick your category.
6: We'll go with it takes two.
0: Okay, I will name the receiver, gentlemen. Your name is your buzzer. I will name the receiver. You tell me the quarterback that threw them the most touchdowns. All right, $200. Your name is your buzzer, gentlemen. Good luck. And again, I'll name the receiver. Tell me the quarterback that threw them the most touchdowns. He's a Detroit Lions legend, Calvin Megatron Nick. Johnson. Nick.
9: Matt Stafford.
0: That is correct. Matthew Stafford. All right, $400. I'll name the receiver. Tell me the quarterback that threw them the most touchdown passes. 49er legend, Jerry Rice.
9: Nick.
6: Brandon.
0: Nick. Nick.
9: Joe Montana.
0: No. All right.
6: Brandon.
0: Would you like to? What?
7: Yeah, he said Brandon.
0: Go ahead. He said the right answer. I couldn't hear him.
7: No, he just said his name.
8: He said his name.
0: All right. What's the answer? I can't hear. What?
6: Steve Young.
0: Yeah, there you go. Steve Young. That's right. All right. Again, it takes two. I'll name the receiver. Tell me the quarterback that threw them the most touchdowns at Sports Jeopardy. How about Minnesota Viking legend Randy Moss?
9: Nick.
6: Brandon.
0: Nick.
7: What? Nick. Nick. Only Nick talk.
0: Nick.
9: Dante Culpepper.
0: That is correct. Dante Culpepper. All right. $800. I'll name the receiver. Tell me the quarterback threw the most touchdown passes to him. 49er legend T.O. Terrell Owens.
6: Brandon.
0: Brandon.
6: Steve Young.
0: No. All right. And you want to steal, Nick? No? All right, it's Jeff Garcia. Enjoy your holiday weekend.
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0: 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Canva, the thing that makes anything a thing.
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2: Here's your sports radio forecast. Today, rain showers likely throughout much of the day with a high around 64. Tonight, a continued chance of rain with lows around 53. Rain showers possible again on Saturday with highs in the upper 60s. And that's your forecast on Sports Radio.

0: stroll. 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
1: Hefty, hefty, hefty.
0: Hefty slider bag. Silly with a slide. One more time now, y'all. Come on.
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3: U.S. allies are rattled and confused heading into a NATO foreign ministers meeting in Sweden today. Secretary of State Marco Rubio is there to reassure nervous European partners amid uncertainty about American troop levels, just days after President Trump announced he's sending 5,000 troops to Poland, weeks after ordering 5,000 pulled from Europe. Swedish Foreign Minister Maria Malmer Stenergard called the about-face confusing indeed. Uncertainty over the Iran war and stalled Russia-Ukraine peace efforts are also on the agenda, along with lingering resentment over Trump's criticism of allies and his interest in acquiring Greenland. Virginia's state budget remains deadlocked, with the June 13th deadline about 5 weeks out. The main sticking point is data center tax exemptions. The Senate wants to end them 8 years early, generating more than $1 billion in new revenue, while the House wants to honor existing agreements with tech companies. Governor Spanberger requested a full reforecasting of state finances this week to help break the impasse. Virginia home sales climbed more than 4% in April compared to a year ago, even as mortgage rates hit a multi-month high of 6.5%. The statewide median home price last month was just under $440,000. I'm Ian Price, and that's the news.
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8: The New York Knicks defeated the Cleveland Cavaliers 109-93 in Game 2 of the Eastern Conference Finals. New York shot 52% from the field, had 32 assists, and all starters ended in double digits.
9: Nothing, we just didn't make shots. I loved everything about the looks we got. And some days you just miss the open ones. We got great looks. Sometimes we're in and out, sometimes we're short. Offensively, I'm not worried at all.
8: That was Cavaliers star Donovan Mitchell, who ended with 26 points. Game 3 between the Thunder and the Spurs will tip off on Friday at 8:30 Eastern time. OKC star Jalen Williams is questionable with a hamstring injury. Spurs guard De'Aaron Fox and teammate Dylan Harper are also listed as questionable. At the Stanley Cup playoffs, the Canadians outscored the Hurricanes 6-2 in Game 1 of the East Final. And in baseball, the Diamondbacks walked it off against the Rockies 2-1. I'm Monty Bolaños.
2: Good morning to all.
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6: Here's your sports radio forecast. Today, rain showers likely throughout much of the day with a high around 64. Tonight, a continued chance of rain with lows around 53. Rain showers possible again on Saturday with highs in the upper 60s. And that's your forecast on Sports Radio.
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1: Hefty, hefty, hefty.
0: Hefty slider bag, silly with a slide. One more time now, y'all. Come on.
2: I'm Clark Palmer with your Virginia Sports Update. College baseball in the ACC tournament from yesterday. It was Georgia Tech over UVA 16-10. Virginia Tech was victorious over Notre Dame 17-10. This afternoon at 3 o'clock, it's the Virginia Tech Hokies taking on the North Carolina Tar Heels. In the Conference USA tournament from yesterday, Liberty picked up a 10-4 win over Sam Houston. The Flames will now face off against Louisiana Tech this morning. In the NCAA Division III tournament today at noon, it's East Texas Baptist going up against Lynchburg and Randolph-Macon in action against Rowan. Carolina League action from yesterday, Salem and Hill City were rained out. Major League Baseball from yesterday, Toronto shut out the Blue Jays 2-0. The Mets eked out a 2-1 win over Washington, and it was Atlanta over Miami 9-3. And NHL playoffs from last night, it was Montreal over Carolina 6-2 to take the opening game of the Eastern Conference Final. Tonight is Vegas at Colorado. This has been your Virginia Sports Update.
3: ABC News, I'm Sherry Preston. On the roads and in the air, 45 million Americans leaving home this Memorial Day weekend. ABC's Trevor Ault has more from LAX.
4: Michael Simmons is one of those travelers affected.
5: I mean, all flights are booked. They're all sold out.
4: Busy airports are already seeing longer lines. The TSA expects to screen 18.3 million people planning to fly through Wednesday. The busiest cities, Atlanta, Chicago, Dallas, and Denver, with more than 53,000 flights scheduled.
3: A record number of people driving, too, even though it costs more than 40% more to fill your gas tank this Memorial Day compared to last year. NASCAR and driver Kyle Busch's family releasing a statement saying he was a fierce, talented, and cared deeply about the sport and its fans. Busch died this week at age 41 after what's described as a severe illness. The World Health Organization is now reporting almost 750 reported cases of Ebola and 177 suspected deaths. This is ABC News.
2: Here's your sports radio forecast. Today, rain showers likely throughout much of the day with a high around 64. Tonight, a continued chance of rain with lows around 53. Rain showers possible again on Saturday with highs in the upper 60s. And that's your forecast on Sports Radio.
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10: It's Two Pros and a Cup of Joe, Fox Sports Radio, LeVar Arrington, Brady Quinn, Jonas Knox with you here. 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Hey, Lorena, being the team mom, dressing the place up and making it look pretty. I don't even know what you call those things that wrap around the toilet in a bathroom. What are they called? Like toilet rugs, toilet carpet?
11: Yeah.
10: Lorena went out and bought a like an AstroTurf.
11: Like a puppy pee pad.
10: Yeah.
11: But it looks like grass.
10: Yeah,
11: it
12: for looks all like the grass. Puppies. So that's essentially that what you're calling there. All the talent. In at Fox Sports Radio, calling us all animals.
11: Well, if the collar fits.
13: Dang.
10: It was
13: collar.
14: Hey yo.
10: It was necessary.
12: I mean, I would have a rebuttal back, but I'm gonna withhold. All right, I'm not gonna be not gonna do what everyone thinks I'm gonna do.
11: I just want to say though, Jonas, he needs this. He needs this because he's been so disgusted by the puddles in front of the toilet lately. I feel like this is going to get the point across.
12: First off, Jonas goes to the bathroom so often, he's partially to blame.
11: Oof.
10: Hey, yo.
12: He's not able to be accurate with that dislocated kneecap. He's just spraying everywhere.
10: Hey, real talk. When I get in there, There's
8: real talk.
10: There's sometimes you need a canoe to get to where you want to go.
8: Hey, and you need a canoe?
10: And
8: real talk.
10: And Lorena has just dressed the place up and made the place look nice. You know, there's nothing wrong with classing up a radio station every now and again, you know?
12: Yeah, good luck.
10: I mean, this show, like, I'll say this. For anybody that thinks we're prima donnas or divas, this show has done shows from a lot of odd, maybe not the most sanitary places in the world, I would say.
12: All right, name some.
10: Well,
12: name some.
10: You guys specifically, broom closet next to a container of Comet.
12: Not according to Iowa Sam, but yeah.
10: I would say, where else? Let's see. Look, when we did the Orange Bowl, they weren't even expecting us the last day. They didn't even know we were going to be in the lobby there. So if we didn't have a Wi-Fi connection and didn't manually connect up with the Comrex, we just weren't going to have a show that day because there was no studio. That wasn't happening. We've done some, the bar in Dublin. Some would say maybe not the most sanitary with Guinness and whiskey
12: Buster's
10: spilled
12: bar?
10: All over the place.
12: Why are you?
10: I loved it, man. Dude. But I'm just saying, there's
12: that's a low blow, and that's not accurate.
10: I'm just there's been some odd.
12: You're just
10: places
12: trying to name places we've
10: from.
12: Been, but we haven't ventured out that much.
10: Yeah. Well, maybe we'll do it. And then we got the Super Bowl in L.A., and who knows what that's going to hold for us? Because the one in San Francisco, what we walked out to every morning, something tells me L.A. is going to have a beat.
11: Live from Skid Row.
10: Yeah.
11: It's two pros and a cup of Joe.
10: Yeah. We are.
12: I want to be honest with you about something. When M-Drive first came to me, I said no. Not because I doubted it, because I was putting my name on something I hadn't actually taken myself. I told them, give me time. 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
13: U.S. allies are rattled and confused heading into a NATO foreign ministers meeting in Sweden today. Secretary of State Marco Rubio is there to reassure nervous European partners amid uncertainty about American troop levels, just days after President Trump announced he's sending 5,000 troops to Poland, weeks after ordering 5,000 pulled from Europe. Swedish Foreign Minister Maria Malmer Stenergard called the about-face confusing indeed. Uncertainty over the Iran war and stalled Russia-Ukraine peace efforts are also on the agenda, along with lingering resentment over Trump's criticism of allies and his interest in acquiring Greenland. Virginia state budget remains deadlocked, with the June 13th deadline about 5 weeks out. The main sticking point is data center tax exemptions. The Senate wants to end them 8 years early, generating more than $1 billion in new revenue, while the House wants to honor existing agreements with tech companies. Governor Spanberger requested a full reforecasting of state finances this week to help break the impasse. Virginia home sales climbed more than 4% in April compared to a year ago, even as mortgage rates hit a multi-month high of 6.5%. The statewide median home price last month was just under $440,000. I'm Ian Price, and that's the news.
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24: Brunson sets a screen, Brunson gets Struce up near the top of the key, five to shoot, crossover left hand, kicks it to Hart, left corner three, got another one! Josh Hart, the sniper of the night, 5 for 10 from downtown.

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6: Here's your Sports Radio local news update. Before she vetoed legislation that would have set up a legal retail market for marijuana in the Commonwealth, Governor Spanberger vetoed legislation that would have given public workers collective bargaining rights. Democratic State Senate Majority Leader Scott Serville, who sponsored the bill, tells the Politics Hour he was disappointed and upset by the governor's decision.
7: You know, Governor Youngkin vetoed more of my bills than anybody in the entire legislature, and I might be leading the way again, but it certainly doesn't help. I mean, historically, Democratic governors don't veto Democratic bills, and you know, we're still trying to figure out this governor and her style, and you know, we'll continue to try to work with her. But a lot of these are coming as surprises.
6: When explaining her veto, Governor Spanberger said she wanted to set up a system allowing state employees, including higher education workers, to enter into collective bargaining agreements first in order to demonstrate the efficacy of this new system, with public employees and localities falling closely after. Clark Palmer, WFIR News.
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6: Here's your Sports Radio forecast. Today, rain showers likely throughout much of the day with a high around 64. Tonight, a continued chance of rain with lows around 53. Rain showers possible again on Saturday with highs in the upper 60s. And that's your forecast on Sports Radio.

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5: Here's your sports radio forecast. Today, rain showers likely throughout much of the day with a high around 64. Tonight, a continued chance of rain with lows around 53. Rain showers possible again on Saturday with highs in the upper 60s. And that's your forecast on Sports Radio.

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4: 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Before she vetoed legislation that would have set up a legal retail market for marijuana in the Commonwealth, Governor Spanberger vetoed legislation that would have given public workers collective bargaining rights. Democratic State Senate Majority Leader Scott Serville, who sponsored the bill, tells the Politics Hour he was disappointed and upset by the governor's decision.
5: You know, Governor Youngkin vetoed more of my bills than anybody in the entire legislature, and I might be leading the way again, but it certainly doesn't help. I mean, historically, Democratic governors don't veto Democratic bills, and you know we're still trying to figure out this governor and her style, and you know we'll continue to try to work with her. But a lot of these are coming as surprises.
4: But explaining her veto, Governor Spanberger said she wanted to set up a system allowing state employees, including higher education workers, to enter into collective bargaining agreements first in order to demonstrate the efficacy of this new system, with public employees and localities falling closely after. Clark Palmer, WFIR News.
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1: Here's your sports radio forecast. Today, rain showers likely throughout much of the day with a high around 64. Tonight, a continued chance of rain with lows around 53. Rain showers possible again on Saturday with highs in the upper 60s. And that's your forecast on Sports Radio.

0: 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Well, it's not. 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Right, Todd? Wouldn't you say that Dude Wipes gets a whole lot better?
1: Much better.
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6: I'm Clark Palmer with your Virginia Sports Update. College baseball in the ACC tournament from yesterday. It was Georgia Tech over UVA, 16-10. Virginia Tech was victorious over Notre Dame, 17-10. This afternoon at 3 o'clock, it's the Virginia Tech Hokies taking on the North Carolina Tar Heels. In the Conference USA tournament from yesterday, Liberty picked up a 10-4 win over Sam Houston. The Flames will now face off against Louisiana Tech this morning. In the NCAA Division III tournament today at noon, it's East Texas Baptist going up against Lynchburg and Randolph-Macon in action against Rowan. Carolina League action from yesterday, Salem and Hill City were rained out. Major League Baseball from yesterday, Toronto shut out the Blue Jays 2-0. The Mets eked out a 2-1 win over Washington, and it was Atlanta over Miami 9-3. And NHL playoffs from last night, it was Montreal over Carolina 6-2 to take the opening game of the Eastern Conference Final. Tonight is Vegas at Colorado. This has been your Virginia Sports Update.
7: ABC News, I'm Sherry Preston. In Sweden with NATO Foreign Minister, Secretary of State Marco Rubio was asked about negotiations with Iran.
8: There's been some progress. I wouldn't exaggerate it. I wouldn't diminish it. There's more work to be done, but look, yeah, there's been some, you know, and that's a good sign. I'm glad they said that. We're not there yet.
7: Rubio also says no countries should have been surprised by President Trump's decision to deploy 5,000 American troops to Poland when he had just withdrawn 5,000 troops from Europe, because countries always need to assess, he says. Sweden's foreign minister said she found the move confusing. The International Rescue Committee says the Trump administration's severe funding cuts last year weakened systems in the Democratic Republic of Congo that would have detected the current Ebola outbreak sooner. Gas and grocery prices higher this Memorial Day. Walmart saying it might have to raise prices even more because of rising fuel costs. Kevin Warsh is being sworn in today as the Federal Reserve Board's next chairman. This is ABC News.
6: Here's your sports radio forecast. Today, rain showers likely throughout much of the day with a high around 64. Tonight, a continued chance of rain with lows around 53. Rain showers possible again on Saturday with highs in the upper 60s. And that's your forecast on Sports Radio.

0: not just for the Oklahoma City Thunder, but for the NBA for the foreseeable future.
1: I'll tell you how much talent there is in basketball globally now. The Clippers moved off. Clippers have smart people in their front office. It's a smart group of people. They moved off SGA. Think about that. The smart people are like, yeah, we like him, but okay. And that Jalen Brunson, Dallas, is like, no, we like him. We're going to let him go.
2: Right.
1: Two guys right now that are owning the playoffs, Brunson and SGA. Smart people. Mark Cuban on the team. And they're like, you know, we like him. I mean, that just, to me, it tells you how much global talent basketball has, and that sometimes we rush to label players. Are you shocked how good Brunson's become?
0: Shocked? No. But I would be lying to you, Colin, if I told you. You know what? When Jalen Brunson was in Dallas, I saw this. Or when Shai Gilgeous-Alexander, SGA was in LA, I saw this. No, because here's the thing. Hindsight's always 20/20. And so if you can go back and do some redrafts over, you don't think Steph Curry would go first? You know what I mean? You don't think Draymond Green would go in the first round? Nikola Jokic, who was drafted during the Taco Bell commercial? You don't think things would be different? The thing is, every trade, every draft, it's a crapshoot. It's a crapshoot. You have no idea. Did we think Jalen Brunson was good? Yes. We knew Jalen Brunson was good, especially when we saw him when Luka wasn't on the floor and you put the basketball in his hands. But if you remember when this trade happens, it was, okay, wait, we got to wait and see. We got to wait and see if this can now translate to him being the guy every night where he doesn't have Luka to fall back on. You know, you think the same thing with SGA. Go back to James Harden all the way back when he was with Oklahoma City. We all knew James Harden was good. Did you think he was MVP good at that time?
1: No.
0: Hindsight's always 20/20.
1: Yeah. Antonio Daniels, your money. Every time we bring you on, your money. Appreciate it, bud.
0: Thanks for having me, brother.
1: XM Sirius, super smart guy. Just knows his stuff. Love that. Bill Belichick, damage control. Isn't it? It's so funny. This is what we talked about. The Milwaukee Bucks. I'm watching that second half of game one. I'm like, man, Milwaukee execs are like, this is delicious. I think we got four more draft picks. I mean, San Antonio, you could argue Oklahoma City could send them three bench players, three pick. You think it's outrageous. Rudy Gobert got nine picks. You could send them three starters off the bench, send them J-Dub, three bench guys, two picks. Milwaukee get a starting, they'd get an elite scorer. They'd have lower-end starters and a great bench. And then they'd have, as the draft gets better, they'd have great draft picks.
3: Well, wait a sec. Let me ask. Who would you take if it was you had the choice, J-Dub or Chet Holmgren going forward?
1: Holmgren.
3: Okay. J-Dub has had four hamstring injuries this year.
1: Yeah, no, I'd take Chet Holmgren. I would take If I'm giving up Giannis, I want a big. So I have a big. I would take Holmgren. I would take, you know, like an A.J. Mitchell.
3: I would almost demand A.J. Mitchell.
1: A.J. Mitchell, maybe the other kid from...
3: Wallace?
1: No.
3: McCain?
1: Jared McCain. The Sixers let go. I'd take A.J. Mitchell, Jared McCain. I want three firsts, and I want Chet Holmgren.
3: The problem with the three firsts, Colin, is they're going to be in the 20s. If it's Giannis and SGA, those picks are going to be like 25
1: to 32. Yeah, but I can take a move up and get into the eighth pick or the ninth pick and get a good player.
3: That's not a bad idea. Listen, I will just say, Giannis and SGA, that's pretty damn formidable. I mean, I know I'm the SGA number one hater, blah, blah, blah. Those two together, that's a problem. That's a major problem.
1: 30 years ago, scientist Gary Kehoe drank a cup of tea with a strange mushroom floating in it. 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
1: LeBron James taking veteran minimum, quote, not in the cards at all. So I'm watching the Harden meltdown debacle. And you know what I was thinking of watching this? J.J. Redick, Lakers coach. Okay, I like Luka more than Harden. He's just a bigger, stronger athlete. But Luka and Harden have a lot in common. They're not great athletes, just great scorers. Never in the world's best shape. Defensive liabilities. So when LeBron and company leak, their side leaks, not in the cards, will not take a player minimum. Well, sorry, guys, but you need about three assets, maybe four on that Laker team to protect Luka going forward. So the Lakers have talent. We've said that. They've got talent. But they've over-indexed in guys that need the ball that are also poor defenders.
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6: Here's your sports radio local news update. Before she vetoed legislation that would have set up a legal retail market for marijuana in the Commonwealth, Governor Spanberger vetoed legislation that would have given public workers collective bargaining rights. Democratic State Senate Majority Leader Scott Serville, who sponsored the bill, tells the Politics Hour he was disappointed and upset by the governor's decision.
7: You know, Governor Youngkin vetoed more of my bills than anybody in the entire legislature, and I might be leading the way again, but it certainly doesn't help. I mean, historically, Democratic governors don't veto Democratic bills, and you know, we're still trying to figure out this governor and her style, and you know, we'll continue to try to work with her. But a lot of these are coming as surprises.
6: When explaining her veto, Governor Spanberger said she wanted to set up a system allowing state employees, including higher education workers, to enter into collective bargaining agreements first in order to demonstrate the efficacy of this new system, with public employees and localities falling closely after. Clark Palmer, WFIR News.
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0: They put draft capital into it. They've drafted it. We don't know if it's great yet, but I will, again, I'll give Brandon Bean credit. He's spending money on the right side of the ball. Yeah. The Steelers aren't.
1: That's fair. But I will also add to Josh Allen has not had an injury history. Taken a pounding. We know late in the season, Josh, tuck and run, 10, 15 carries. Colin, he's getting up there in age. He's now a father. Hey, listen, this takes a toll on the body. Talk to me. I know all about that.
0: Tomorrow's headlines today. Okay, Lamar Jackson, another veteran quarterback, enters year 9 without John Harbaugh.
1: Yeah, this is one of the more fascinating teams. I'm starting my NFL previews, drilling down. I don't know what to make of the Ravens, Colin. The headline for Baltimore this season will be twist my Lamar, quarterback forced back in and out of the playoffs. I don't think they're going to hit 11.5 wins. I'm looking at the under. Now, the schedule, though, screams, holy cow, this team should be better. Okay? 11.5, one of the highest win totals in the league.
0: It is.
1: And you're like, for a team that didn't make the playoffs, for Lamar, who was hurt a lot last year, for a first-time head coach in Jesse Minter.
0: I know. You and I agree on that.
1: First-time play caller?
0: Yeah.
1: What are we not seeing? So I'm leaning to the under 11.5. I know they did. Everybody liked their the kid they drafted, the interior lineman from Penn State.
0: Yeah.
1: They solidified some spots on defense. I look at the wide receiver room. I'm like, not that impressed. Once again, Derrick Henry, you know, at what point does this guy break down? I've said that for like 3 years in a row. Hasn't happened. But to me, there's just a lot more potential for disaster in Baltimore.
0: I have more questions than answers with the Ravens.
1: I mean, do you know what Jesse Minter's going to do other than the defense is going to be pretty damn good?
0: Yeah, well, I mean, Mike McDonald, we didn't know what he was going to do, but we knew the defense was going to be really good. So my take is, if I always say on new coaches, watch their side of the ball. You don't have to like Lincoln Riley. USC's top 5 in offense every year since he's been there. You don't have to like the way his defense or his culture is. He knows offense. Sean McDermott, the knock on him was, and Pete Carroll, well, what about the defense? The defense is bad. So now some of that, Sean McDermott is, we're spending all the money on offense. We don't have the players. So that was McDermott's pushback, is we don't have great personnel. So the Buffalo is very interesting because I do think their GM is hitting a lot of picks, made a lot of good moves, spending money on offense, has the quarterback, left tackle, receivers, weapons. I think Buffalo gets beat up by the press a little bit. Okay, now let's go to the NBA. Here we go. Tomorrow's headlines today. Let's start. Series is even right now with a Western Conference final. Spurs Thunder.
1: Big one tonight. And I should preface this. You keep asking for aliens. I want to see one. We got one in this series. He's on the screen. Victor Wembanyama, his nickname is the alien. The headline for the Western Conference finals will be, take me to your leader so I can dunk on him. Yes, I'm going to stick with the Spurs. I'm just so ticked off about these Harper and Fox injuries, Colin. I think if Wembanyama, if they start to officiate him the way Michael Jordan was officiated, yeah, we're going to get a lot of calls. He's going to shoot 15 free throws. If they let Hartenstein grab him and feel him up and rough him up, like, yeah, he's not going to do anything. Who could? So I think Wembanyama can lead them to victory. I'm personally shocked that they're favorites tonight, not knowing whether Fox and Harper are going to play. What is it? 25 minutes from Jordan McLaughlin. Champagne must hit threes. Colin, he's 4 for 18 from 3 in 2 games. That's not going to cut it, dude.
0: Right.
1: And Wembanyama can't do everything. This could be, though, one of those, holy cow, Wembanyama can put a team on his back.
0: Yeah.
1: Right? This could be a 45-21 game. I don't know. That they might need it.
0: Well, Hartenstein is not going to be able. I mean, there are videos videos on the internet of Holmgren and Hartenstein grabbing Wemby, no whistle.
1: It's like a 4-minute video. It's not a couple of clips. It's a long, I mean, he goes up to rebound and Chet is pulling on his other arm.
0: Yeah.
1: And there's no, like, what are we doing? How are 3 refs missing this? So I think we need to get back to some sanity and I'm going to still take the Spurs. I will take some heat if the Spurs don't win because, man, I've been pretty anti-OKC.
0: Finally, tomorrow's headlines today. Let's shift it, pivot over to the Eastern Conference. Knicks up 2-0.
1: Yeah, I haven't seen much from Cleveland in the first 2 games. I mean, all their role players were awful yesterday. I don't know what they got left in the tank. The headline for the Eastern Conference Finals will be Brunson burner account posted 38, logged off. Yes, yes, Kevin Durant. Hey, by the way, what's KD up to, Colin? Haven't heard his name since they got extinguished by the Lakers. But Jalen Brunson, a small guard, just dominating. I know you love that. I'm trying to think of an equivalent for Brunson, because honestly, he didn't need to go off in game two. He set the table. I think he had 14 assists.
0: How about Steve Nash? You know, Steve Nash was a great
1: two-time
0: closer.
1: MVP.
0: Yeah, and even, I don't think Nash was a great defender. Again, he had effort.
1: Yeah.
0: Brunson's got some Nash. Great closer. Yeah,
1: better one-on-one scorer, I think. Nash, obviously an unsurpassed point guard.
0: Nash was a better three-point shooter, wasn't he?
1: Yes.
0: I'm guessing, but I think he was.
1: But I just don't see how you stop Brunson. They haven't shown that they can do it. He's going to give you 38, or he's going to give you 14 assists, you know? Or he ISO'd against Harden. Harden has no chance. I mean, they could go into Cleveland. I'll probably bet them to win game three. I'm going to see what the line is. And then they're going to do them like they did Philly in four and just blow them out. By the way, did you see Evan Mobley did not attempt a shot in the second half last night? What's Cleveland doing? I don't understand this team at all.
0: I didn't know that.
1: Didn't attempt one shot. He had a good first half, I think 14 points. Didn't attempt a single shot. How does that happen? He's supposed to be a max guy.
0: Kenny Atkinson, if I could have a criticism, to me, tends to very supportive of the players. It's like, the players are good. And don't blame James Harden. I thought he played good defense. And I mean, you have to call timeouts on the road, period. It's okay to criticize when Harden's getting baked. Evan Mobley's got to have a shot in the second half. Kenny Atkinson tends to lean toward, hey, we're all good here, good chemistry. I'm not into the pandering stuff. Like, you got to call guys out. You can't have a half where Evan Mobley doesn't have a single shot.
1: Yeah. Phil Jackson back in the day was not afraid to call guys out if they weren't delivering. Shaq, Kobe, Jordan, Pippen, whoever.
0: Yeah. I mean,
1: that's what the great ones do. I like Atkinson, but this is just a tall order for him. By the way, I looked this up. Did you know the two favorites in the Eastern Conference, gambling-wise, to win the title at the beginning of the season were Knicks and Cavs? Yes, ahead of the Pistons. Yes, ahead of the Celtics.
0: Well, they have good rosters. I mean, if you combine those two teams, Jared Allen, Mitchell, Mobley, Harden, OG, Cat, Brunson, Bridges. Yeah, I mean, you've got eight or nine elite players. I mean, we may not love Harden's defensive pulse, but he's absolutely an all-time great offensive player. I mean, if you did an all-star team in the East, you'd have a very good team. And the all-star team in the West would be Wemby, Castle, SGA, Jalen Williams.
1: Chet probably is on there by default. Caruso's got to be.
0: Dylan Harper's first off the bench. He'd be the best bench player in the series.
1: I mean
0: the Western Conference has been better than the Eastern overall for 25 years.
1: I know it's a sample size, but Colin, from what you've seen of the Knicks and what you've seen of Spurs Thunder, I think New York is going to be live in the finals. I do not think this is going to be like a whitewash 4-1, 4-2 for the Western.
0: I think it's a 4-2. No, I think they match up better. If Jalen Williams is available and gives you 80%, I would take OKC in 5 or 6. I think the Knicks match up with the Spurs.
1: Interesting.
0: Well, they've got two bigs. So they can, and you know, I mean, they could pull Wemby out from the basket a little bit. First things first, live from the Indy 500. Just had Tom Rinaldi on. 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
6: And here's what you need to know.
18: Spurs guard Dylan Harper will be a game-time decision Friday for Game 3 of the Western Conference Finals against the Oklahoma City Thunder. Harper underwent an MRI on Thursday, and it was revealed he had suffered a right adductor injury. Harper expected to go through his pregame routine before the club decides his status. Also questionable is De'Aaron Fox, who's missed the first two games of the series. In the Stanley Cup playoff, Avalanche defenseman Cale Makar will miss the second game of the Western Conference Final against the Vegas Golden Knights. United States officials have told the World Cup team for the Democratic Republic of Congo they must isolate for 21 days or risk the ability to enter the country for the World Cup. Congo is currently dealing with an outbreak of a rare strain of the Ebola virus that has killed 160 people. Longtime Manchester City manager Pep Guardiola announced Friday that He's retiring for the club after 10 seasons. This Sunday's match against Aston Villa will be his final one. I'm Chris Perfett.
8: Portions of the show are recorded. You want winners? He went 0 for 14 picking bowl games.
19: God bless football.
8: You want

0: Giants, you know, it's Mets or Yankees. I think there's more Yankee fans than Mets fans, but I could be wrong. Yeah. But Chris Perfett?
1: Yeah, I think what I'm supposed to do as a Pistons fan is I'm supposed to root for the team that beat us, because that's always like the sign of respect. You beat us, you want to see you go the whole way. I can't do that with Cleveland. I can't do that with this team. This is shameless. This is shameless. You know, I've always kind of like thought New York Knicks are way over represented in media, but at the same time, the atmosphere seems cool. The mayor's apparently in $700 nosebleed tickets at these games. Like, how can you not like the Knicks?
0: There's
1: right
0: something
1: now?
0: As well with the former players showing up.
2: All of them.
0: All of the different eras of Knicks fans.
2: Absolutely.
0: And, you know, seeing John Starks yell at an official just like he would have if he was playing in the mid-90s. I can understand all that. I can't go as far as you in wishing that I was invited to the party. I don't want to go to any parties, period. I do want to be invited, though.
2: Yes, you
0: I would
2: do.
0: Like an invite, but
2: he
0: there's
2: just
0: no way.
2: Go. He wants to say no.
0: Yeah.
3: No.
2: And I'll be at a Knicks party. You know what I'm saying? Like, I will be there. But I can't, you know, I can't fully jump in. Like, I can't wear a Knicks jersey or anything like that. No, I'm a Clippers fan. But, man, I am loving the Knicks fan base.
0: The Buffalo Bills have Bills Mafia.
2: Mm-hmm.
0: And so when I went to the game there with Jason Stewart last September, now I grew up in Packer country. So like the Packers were the closest thing to a college football team. And Sam, you're a Packers fan. I don't know if there was any reason on why exactly you were a Packers fan. Maybe it was because of the college atmosphere. I don't know. I'm not sure, but
3: my friend Nick, he's a big Packers fan. Like early 2000s, they were still, you know, with Brett Favre, very relevant.
0: Sure.
3: So I just like, I need an NFL team, and I didn't want to go with the Bears, so I went with Packers.
0: Like when I went to Buffalo, like it was such a unique bond and such a unique atmosphere that I can see why. I think we're seeing, like, yeah, it would be fun to be a Knicks fan. I'm sure there's teams, Sixers, Celtics fans can't stand what they're watching, but I think that you can see the fun that it's having, and that is something that's undeniable. Just like you see it in Buffalo, like it's their team, and you understand why that mafia is so big. It may not be apples to apples, but I think that there is a comparison to that for sure.
2: I think this is just, I'm seeing it for like the whole state of New York is a Knicks fan, and that's what's crazy. But you're right, Bills Mafia, like that's an intimate fan base. I feel like the Knicks is just like everybody in New York.
4: They took over the Sixers arena in a playoff game.
2: Yeah.
4: Like that's
2: yes.
4: just absurd.
2: Yes. You know, I read crime was down in New York when the Knicks played. You guys,
0: that's
2: like
0: what Monty said. Yes.
2: Like, you guys, that's how awesome it is.
4: Well, you guys, like it's almost like an event like this when New York teams are good. Like when you remember when the Jets and Aaron Rodgers, the opening, obviously we know what happened after that, but the place was popping at the time. Like when New York sports are good or supposed to be good, it can get pretty electric.
0: Josh Hart's got a commercial that says, "No mugging while I'm mean mugging. Please don't commit crimes during the NBA playoffs." That from Josh Hart.
2: There you go.
0: All right, we're about to head into an extended weekend, a Memorial Day weekend. We hope that you do take time out to at least remember why we are honoring those this weekend, all of those that we lost. Please take time out to do so. It's also understandable. People are probably on the road right now, ready to start a long weekend.
2: Mm-hmm.
0: Monty, you're loving something in baseball right now. We're not going to tell you a game to watch. And rivalry weekend was last weekend. You're saying watch for something else in baseball.
2: Yeah. You have to watch because ABS has been the best thing in baseball. And it's not because we're getting the correct call. It's because the players that are challenging and are so off on their challenge, it is hilarious. Marcus Semien yesterday challenged a strike. He said it was a ball. It was down the middle. It was down the middle. Dan, you're just like, what are you doing? Like, it's so funny to watch. If I was a player and I challenged and I was wrong, I would never challenge again. It's so good. Down the middle. No, that's a ball. Papi, it couldn't be more of a strike.
0: There should be more penalties if you get the call wrong, I think.
4: A night in jail.
0: Well,
2: straight to
0: it's
2: jail.
0: A little too much, but it is funny. You're right. When someone gets it wrong, they just look like a big boob. They do. Like, they just like just a doofus.
2: Right. You're a professional. You thought that was a ball?
0: Right.
2: You cuckoo bird.
0: The guys who are taking off their shin protector and after it's called a strike, getting ready to walk to first base. And then, no, it was.
2: Nope.
0: There it is.
3: Nope. Not nope.
0: Somebody
3: no.
0: bring.
2: Unless you're Aaron Judge and then you did do that and walk to first base because you were a badass.
0: I love,
2: you were right.
0: I love the drama of it, though.
2: Yes.
0: I do love the.
2: It's so good.
0: It's just like they had in tennis. All right, have a great Memorial Day weekend.
2: You too.
0: Monty, you'll be here Saturday. I'll be here Sunday. Talk to you then.
2: Bye.
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15: And we're live here outside the Perez family home just waiting for the... And there they go! 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Mom is coming out the front door strong with a double-arm kid carry. Looks like Dad has the bags. Daughter is bringing up the rear. Oh, but the diaper bag wasn't closed. 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
3: Here's your sports radio forecast. Today, rain showers likely throughout the afternoon with a high around 64. Tonight, a continued chance of rain, lows around 53. And rain showers possible again on Saturday with highs in the upper 60s. And the threat of rain remains for Sunday with highs in the upper 70s. And that's your forecast on Sports Radio.
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0: All right, where does that rank for you? We know Gone with the Wind or something. Wizard of Oz.
1: Wizard of Oz is number one, but this is in my top 10 all time. Because I think number two is definitely Planet of the Apes, the original Planet of the Apes.
0: You gotta sleep. Don't be sleeping on these new ones.
1: No.
0: It's kind of good.
2: We got to do a top five in summer, all of us.
1: Yes, we will do that. But those are my top two.
0: I probably can name all yours.
1: No, you can't.
0: It's like Christmas Carol, Gone with the Wind.
1: No, it's not. And it's not Jaws 4 either.
0: No, it ain't Jaws 4.
1: This time, it's perfect.
0: This time. All right. Where was I leaving off? My whole point.
3: It counts.
0: Back to this team, Rob G. Listen.
1: Fraudulent. They're not one of the best teams of all time.
0: And last point to add, I think you'll feel me on this. It's not their fault because it's just literally what's happening in the NBA. But so many of these guys are coming in at 19, 20, 21. They don't know how to play basketball yet. So you're able to take advantage of teams that are young and they're not playing. They don't fully know how to play. They're not fully grown yet.
4: Which of these teams are young?
0: The Sixers are old and it's Embiid. Okay? Don't do that.
4: The fact that our New York Knicks.
1: Oh, here we go.
4: Okay. Have the best point differential through 12 games in playoff history. All right.
1: Yeah, but they had a couple of outliers.
4: 25 points better than Steph and KD. 41 points better than the Showtime Lakers. 54 points better than those Frogs.
0: You can scream it all you want.
4: 57 points better than Shaq and Kobe.
0: You don't believe a single team that you just named.
4: I have been a fan of Mikal Bridges and Karl Anthony Towns.
0: For 2 hours and that's 32 minutes.
4: For like 16 minutes now. Me, Jason Smith, holding it down.
0: No. Listen, for them, great. I got them going to the finals, you know, and then we'll pick once we get there. But let's settle down. Sometimes stats can be misleading, okay? All these analytic my butt, okay? That's too much. They are not one of the best teams ever. Kidding me. Larry Bird rolling around his car right now when he heard that.
1: I'm glad it's not his grave. He's still alive.
0: No, I didn't put him in the grave. Isaiah Thomas. And at that point, what did he say? I met the criteria. The Knicks didn't meet the criteria, Rob G. All right, on the way, Shekel City Tire Rack Player of the Day, plus a little game. Game show we'll do here for a moment. We'll do that next. It's the Odd Couple on a Golden Ticket Friday.
1: Because I got a golden ticket.
0: Da-da-da-da-da-da-da.
1: I got a golden
5: Shortly
1: ticket.
5: Shortly about to be. Because I've got a golden ticket.
6: I've got a golden chance to make my way.
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1: ABC News, I'm Dave Packer. Tulsi Gabbard says she's resigning from her position as Director of National Intelligence, citing her husband's cancer diagnosis. ABC's Selena White.
2: The timing here is also notable because it comes shortly after Joe Kent, who was the National Counterterrorism Center Director, resigned over the Iran war, and Joe Kent was a close ally of Tulsi Gabbard.
1: More than a dozen people injured, including firefighters, after a major explosion and fire at a Staten Island, New York shipyard. At least 16 people hospitalized. And thousands of Orange County, California residents are under evacuation orders after officials warned a massive storage tank leaking hazardous materials could rupture or explode. Problems minutes after the massive Starship Flight 12 test mission launched from Starbase, Texas this evening.
3: Mission.
1: The engines of the Super Heavy booster shut down prematurely, and that will prevent Mission Control from being able to guide it to the planned location where it will come down in the Gulf. This is ABC News.
4: Here is your sports radio forecast. Tonight, the rain continues with patchy fog after 10 p.m. and a low around 53. Rain and showers on Saturday and a high near 62. Saturday night has showers and possible thunderstorms with a low around 58. A chance of showers on Sunday, staying mostly cloudy with a high near 79. And showers likely on Memorial Day with a high near 81. And that's your forecast here on Sports Radio.
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1: Hit it!
2: You get nothing! You lose! Good day, sir!
3: R.I.P. to the legendary Rob Bass, passed away today. He had a private battle with cancer, they said, at the age of 59. Come on, Rob. This feels good, man. It's a classic song, man.

0: This is a classic, man. I tell you what, I hope, and I will have you on the hope because you never know. I hope Rob Bass's estate owns this song, because you know how that goes sometimes. People buy, because that's one of those songs, movies, commercials, sitcoms.
1: Again, what you said makes sense. People be out here without money.
0: Yeah.
1: And they sell their stuff.
0: Yeah. Like people, they catch you at the downtime.
1: Right. Where you need.
0: They'll come to somebody like him. And I'm, again, this is all just talking because it happens all the time in the business. They'll say, hey, here's $2 million. And you're like, I can't turn
1: $2 million up front. You sell your rights to your song.
0: And this song is banging. And the greatest example that I hate how it happens, because when I tell y'all the song, and you're going to be like, duh, it's worth so much. This is how we do it, Montel Jordan.
1: Right. He sold it.
0: He sold it years ago. I'll
1: give you one that's worse. To me.
0: This is how we do it. Come on, Rob. That's worse than that. That wasn't everything.
1: But I mean, like, if you're Paul McCartney and you don't have anything from the Beatles, seriously, and him and Michael, you know,
0: he's
1: when
0: still
1: they did for...
0: looking at Mike like, I can't believe you.
1: No, really. Like you wouldn't be sick. You're Paul McCartney. You wrote some of that stuff. None of it. You got none.
0: That's crazy. I mean, the good
1: thing they got a lot of money at
0: the
1: time.
0: That's what I was saying. I know he's worth a B, but anyway, so Rob Bass... R.I.P. to a legend, legendary song, career, and gone at 59. So we wanted to pay some respect there. All right, it is the iCouple on a Funky Flashback Friday, and now it is time for Shekel City.
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3: Did I do that?
4: You get nothing. You lose. Good day, sir.
1: 0-for-3 last night. A rare bad night at the office.
0: I told you. Once you told, I said it's going to be 1-for-2 or 0-for-3. Once you gave him yesterday.
1: All right, here we go. It's a bounce back Friday.
5: Elijah, where we're starting.
1: I got no restarting. 0-for-3, but I'm 142-111. 31 games over 500. So I'm still in a good spot. Let's go. Best bet, Spurs -1.5. They host the Thunder in San Antonio.
6: Everyone knows it's Wimby.
1: I love it. Yankees -1.5. Gerrit Cole making his season debut against the Rays at Yankee Stadium. Yankees -1.5 runs.
0: What you got, the Dodgers? I know you picked them.
1: No, I didn't. I actually picked the Braves -1.5. They're taking on the Washington Nationals. So the Braves -1.5, the Yankees -1.5, and Wimby and the Spurs -1.5.
6: Everyone knows it's Wimby.
0: All right.
1: And remember, Kelvin.
0: What's that?
1: I'm not telling you who to bet on. I'm telling you who I bet on.
0: All right. Let's get to your Tyrek play of the day.
5: Brunson killing clock. Defended by Mobley at midcourt. Crossover to the foul line. Ball fake. Steps in the lane and hits a left-hand floater to put the icing on the cake in game two. Knicks by 18 with 1:20 to go.
0: Big win for them. 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
1: And if you could watch the Dodgers and the Brewers.
0: Okay, we'll be looking
1: Brewers have the ugliest uniforms on. Look,
0: I thought it was the Dodgers. From here, look, 2 seconds.
1: Look at that. What is that? Wisco? Yeah,
0: Wisco is...
1: Come on, man. Really? That's the Brewers?
0: You should have picked the Dodgers big today. They ain't going to let nobody with them jerseys win.
1: They got the ugly, and they look like a softball team.
0: It looked more like Crisco, I thought it said. Look at that.
1: Yeah, instead of Wisco.
0: Yeah. Right.
1: Just had to say
7: that. If they strap a Rob Parker Hall of Fame patch on there, though, it would look nice.
0: Let me tell you, it would be the best looking jersey he's ever seen.
1: Now, wait a minute. If it was the Baseball Hall of Fame,
7: let's just
0: that one specifically. All right.
7: Okay.
0: Don't try to tell me to go right when Aaron Judge is up too. You think you slick? I'll look at you.
7: Just say what you're gonna say, Kelvin. I'm gonna be right here.
0: No, whatever. You got it. Every time we look up, man, he grounds out.
1: I know.
5: I'm looking at you, but I'm listening.
1: He's struggling.
0: He's on the struggle bus. By the way, all baseball players are struggling. By the way, the reason I say that, I just said it to you off air. You said something about, what'd you say? Tucker. Kyle Tucker. And you were talking about his batting average.
1: Kyle Tucker got all that money. He got four home runs, 24 RBIs, and he's batting 250.
0: And I said, Rob, nobody's ever going to bat 310, 320, 304. Those days are over in baseball. You'll get like three guys. Swing, home run, or strike out. That's it now, Rob. We are.
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24: Cleared to play for the Spurs tonight, De'Aaron Fox after the sore ankle, Dylan Harper after the adductor injury in just over half an hour. Tip-off in San Antonio, Game 3 of the NBA's West Final. Spurs host Oklahoma City, series tied at 1. The East Finals continue Saturday night, 3 WNBA games tonight, and getting underway in a few minutes, NHL Game 2 of the West Final. Vegas took the opener there at Colorado again. Avs star defenseman Cale Makar still out with an upper body injury. Siwoo Kim shot a second round 60 at the Byron Nelson to lead by 5 strokes. To Major League Baseball, the Cleveland Guardians have won 6 in a row. Tonight they are scoreless in the top of the 6th at Philadelphia, having to face Christopher Sanchez, who's thrown over 35 straight scoreless innings. The Yankees and Gerrit Cole are scoreless with the Rays. Top of the 4th, I'm Steve DeSager.
25: One guy is happily divorced. 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One guy won a state high school basketball championship. One guy only covered a state high school basketball championship. One guy's been inducted into 3 halls of fame. One guy has only mocked a hall. Does this seem weird to anybody else?
26: Hey, I heard that.
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